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Now I had, I thought about wreaking havoc on an opposition, kind of shocking, they want a static with precision. I'm automatic, quarterback, I ain't talking second, pack it up, I don't panic, batter, batter.

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It doesn't matter if you love him or capital H-I-M. Just put your paws up, 'cause you were born this way.

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M-M-M-M-M-M. Just put your paws up, 'cause you were born this way.

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1: Yo, I ain't seen you in a minute, but I got something to tell you.

Ain't it? Ain't it? Ain't it? Ain't it? Ain't it? Ain't it? Ain't it? Ain't it? Ain't it? Ain't it? Ain't it? Ain't it? Ain't it? Ain't it? Ain't it? Ain't it? Ain't it? Ain't it? Ain't it? Ain't it? Ain't it? Ain't it? Ain't it? Ain't it? Ain't it? Ain't it? Ain't it? Ain't it? Ain't it? Ain't it? Ain't it? Ain't it? Ain't it? Ain't it? Ain't it? Ain't it? Ain't it? Ain't it? Ain't it? Ain't it? Ain't it? Ain't it? Ain't it? Ain't it? Ain't it? Ain't it? Ain't it? Ain't it? Ain't it? Ain't it? Ain't it? Ain't it? Ain't it? Ain't it? Ain't it? Ain't it? Ain't it? Ain't it? Ain't it? Ain't it? Ain't it? Ain't it? Ain't it?

Montel, this is Percy, man, the barber, your barber. Man, I'm sitting up here listening to your tape, dude. And this shit is on, man. You gonna make it, cool. Dude, keep on doing what you're doing, man. My phone number is area code 909-082. Give me a call, man. We're getting ready to step out to the Fox Hills Mall right now, but it's Monday morning, about 10:45. Peace.